0: 24, always the best country music. Country music, country music, country
1: music, country music. Busted flat in Baton Rouge, heading for the trains.

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shine so bright on a clear blue night, and it seems a wonder is born on a clear and full morn. Andromeda, there's a secret that you hide. I see you and you see me.

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I'd like to send some greetings to Israel, our listener over there. Ram reminds me to do this again, Trucker and Train Songs, and here's Jim and Jesse.

never came, she never showed her pain. Some told her that the Russian winter claimed him. Some said they stood beside him when he fell. But six times every day she went to meet him. And if her heart knew sorrow, no one could ever tell. Six times a day the trains came down from Frankfurt.

Six times a day the trains came down from Frankfurt. The night he came, 10 years were almost through. She held him close and said, I knew you'd be here. He said, I had no doubt you'd be here too. Six times a day the trains come down from Frankfurt. They bring somebody home and then they're gone. But six times every day.

I listen to the tales the engineers told and I never would get tired. Tell me about old Casey Jones and the big eight-wheeler road. I never grew tired of hearing about him or the glory road he holds.

run, and she swell on heels when she accelerates. 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Fact of the matter is, I think it's kind of great.

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0: Billy Nelson, City of New Orleans. 2017 erschien eine Doppel-CD mit dem Soundtrack von Smokey and the Bandit Teil 1 und 2. 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
1: Sheriff Buford T. Justice, please.
2: Who that?
1: This is Bandit Darvill talking.
2: Where are you, you some bitch?
1: Before I tell you where I am, Sheriff, there's just one thing I want to say. You must be part coon dog, because I've been chased by the best of them. And son, you make them look like they're all running in slow motion.
3: I just want to say that.
2: Well, thank you, Mr. Bandit. And as the pursuer, may I say you're the goddamnest pursuee I ever pursued.
4: Now that the mutual bullshit is over...
2: Where are you, you some bitch?
1: I'm right down the bottom of the hill, Sheriff. I'm 6'8" in a cowboy outfit. I got a little pygmy standing right beside me dressed just like me. You can't miss me.
3: 10-4.
1: Wait a minute.
3: Scratch that. Hold it.
1: I can't lie to you, Sheriff. You're too good a man. Look over your left shoulder. We're on our way to Boston to get some clam chowder.
3: Bye-bye.

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And the hot chase was heaven. Now the

0: Jerry Reed war das, The Legend, und wir bleiben noch ein bisschen beim Film Every Which Way But Loose, 1978 in die Kinos gekommen, mit Clint Eastwood in der Hauptrolle und einem Orang-Utan, und aus diesem Film gibt es den Song I Can Say No to a Truck Driving Man. Hier ist Coral Chase.
1: Well, I'd been pushing my rig for 14 days when I pulled in the terminal gate. Because of sleet, rain, and snow, I was running about 3 days late. I checked at the dispatcher's window to see what they had for me, when they handed me a note which said I was due in Cape Kennedy. Well, I climbed up in my sleeper, not much use going home. I'd phone the wife in the morning, then grab a bite, and I'd be gone. I cranked up my old freight liner, checked my brakes, and then my tires. Just about 8 hours later, I was passing through Fort Myers. When I arrived, they backed me up to a missile under the ground. Loaded my old flatbed rig with 80,000 pounds. I signed the book and passed the guard at 7:35. When I noticed in red letters, danger, this missile is alive. Now you talk about a nervous wreck, my clothes were soaking wet. I had to use the sleeper curtain to wipe away the sweat. I could even picture my mother-in-law at my house drinking beer after they cashed in my insurance that I took out last year. My old diesel jogged along, rocking back and forth, through the Southland to the mountains and just a little farther north. In my mirror I could see my hair was turning gray. My eyes looked like two poached eggs on top of Georgia clay. Then somewhere in North Carolina, I stopped to change my pants. I was the biggest lad at that truck stop doing the St. Vitus dance. I ate a pack of no-dos, swallowed a bottle of Coke, bought a pack of cigarettes, and I don't even smoke.

0: Now, I don't mind telling you, I prayed out loud and felt real proud when I found that missile place. 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
1: Sie haben sicherlich gemerkt, das war nicht Carol Chase, sondern Larry Scott, Truck Driving Nightmare ist das Ganze. Aber jetzt Carol Chase aus dem Film Every Which Way But Loose, I Can't Say No to a Truck Driving Man.

singing the blues, and now I'm shouting hooray, 'cause I met a pretty mama and I met her today. 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She boogies to Georgia and back to old Alabama. 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
1: The Boogie-Woogie Flying Cloud, Hank Snow, wir haben ihn alle erkannt. Unser nächster Interpret, das ist Red Sovine, 18 Wheels, Hammond, Home, Sweet Home.

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This is Jimmy C. Williams, and you're listening to Quincy's Classic Radio Show. 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
2: Hey, why don't we go on tour together?
1: We ought to. What you got going on this summer? Go Dogs. I owe you that shit.
2: Pick.
1: He snuck that in on me on that last one.
3: I did.
1: I didn't know it until it was already cut and released.
2: It's so funny that they just mastered it. You didn't even know that.

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I just can't seem to understand why the folks all pass me by. 'Cause I know that it's true that God takes little blind children with him in the sky. And they tell me that I'm oh so pretty and they like my big curls of gold.